0: I'm Elena. We are hanging out with Kane Brown as our co-host this week. And Kane, we were talking about your second home in Florida. So how are the kids loving it?
1: They love it. They do not want to come back to Nashville.
0: Really?
1: No offense to Nashville. It's just.
0: Would you move out there full time?
1: I would. I mean, yeah, I guess I could. My Nashville part, we came back. Like I said, we were gone for a month. We came back and we're just like, ugh. Like there's so much work that we had to do. Just cleaning and everything and getting, Kate's been a little stressed.
0: I bet. Yeah. Well, I mean, like it's hard to upkeep even when you're there. So I can only imagine like when you get back into it.
1: Yeah.
0: But I mean, you've been in Nashville for a long time. Like, I mean, it feels like a natural kind of time to, after a decade, over a decade. When did you actually move here?
1: I moved here in 2016.
0: That's what I thought. So
1: we've been living in our house now since 2019, which is crazy to think that that's what, 7 or 8 years ago.
0: And you spent a lot of time in there because that would have been during COVID too.
1: Yeah. So we had our first kid and we've been building on it ever since that we've got there. So living in a brand new house now in Florida and having like, I don't even know how to say this word, but the
0: amenities.
1: Yeah.
0: I was like,
1: it could be a sea anemone.
0: It's Florida. I don't know.
1: That's what I was thinking. Yeah, I was Finding Nemo.
0: Yep.
1: Yeah, but the amenities, having those down there, it's awesome as well. I only drive my golf cart. I don't have a car down there. So like if.
0: Oh, nice.
1: Yeah, we got the grocery store in the neighborhood. We got the movie theater in the neighborhood. So I took my kids at 9 a.m. just in our PJs, drove to see the movie, Spider-Man movie.
0: Yeah.
1: So like just things like that, it just makes it cool when we're all together as a family. It just feels nice.
0: You can bring up that word purpose again because the purpose just feels different.
1: Yeah.
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3: 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It's Elena, and we have got Kane Brown back hosting with me this week.
4: 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I'm ready for another hour of red-hot country hits and more coming up on Backstage Country. See you.

0: It's Backstage Country. Kane Brown is here this week, and we are having so much fun being able to catch up. I love getting to hear everything that's going on with you, and it's been a hot minute since I've sat with you.
1: Yeah.
0: But let's talk about this new era of music. We played Woman a little bit earlier, and you've said some really powerful statements about this new era. You know, that you are feeling like you're excited about music again. Like, it sounds as though you were maybe experiencing some burnout before this and everything. Where were you before this new era really presented itself to you?
1: So for me, I stay isolated quite a bit. Yeah. So it's hard to get ideas. So we just got a house in Florida.
0: Mm-hmm.
1: We've been down there for the last month, and I've been kicking my feet up and just chilling, really. But the community's great because I get to have conversations. The neighbors are used to seeing me now.
0: Yeah.
1: So just get to live normal, and it's kind of brightened me back up. And the music that I have been working on, it's been fun. I feel like all we're trying to focus on now is just writing hits, just songs for the radio.
0: So am I hearing correctly that you do kind of credit Florida and that move to bring in the new life to things?
1: It's kind of making me feel normal again, putting like, I feel like purpose is a big thing that, like, a lot of people need in life, and I never really understood that. Heard it a lot, but I never understood it. So just going down to Florida and, I don't know, just actually having... I feel like Nashville is so small that, like, our normal conversations are always the same.
0: Always.
1: Same people.
0: Yeah. Uh-huh.
1: So just to get new neighbors and learn about them and, you know, what's going on in their life.
0: Have you made, like, besties down there yet?
1: I wouldn't say necessarily besties, but going to the gym. I go to the same gym. I see the same people every day. And you know, they ask me to golf, and I don't ever get that here. I mean, I do, but, like, my friends here now have other jobs and they can't make it out to golf anymore. So
0: you lost your golfing buddies out here? Damn.
1: Yeah.
0: That sounds almost impossible.
1: Yeah. So I don't know. It's been fun living in a community and not being so isolated.
0: Yeah.
2: This is Backstage Country. More just ahead with Kane Brown.
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0: he'll be talking to me and then trying to tell me something. I'm like, bro, I don't understand you. And he just starts cracking up laughing. You just got to let him know, like, dude, we got to get you talking.
1: I'm sure he's almost, I feel like boys, it happens a little different.
0: Yeah, boys are slower than girls.
1: Yeah. The girls are always running things.
0: Yeah, I hate to say it, but it's true.
1: Yeah, they are.
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12: Mainly clear skies tonight with lows around 55. Westerly winds at around 5 miles an hour. Mainly clear skies again tomorrow. High of 82. Lows dip down to about 64 tomorrow night. Currently, 64.
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Now he's a buckskin, 15 hands, five-time team rope champion. She never liked him, she don't need him. Hell, she don't even know how to feed him. 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
13: Mainly clear skies overnight with a low of 55. West winds at around 5 miles an hour. Lots of sunshine again Friday. Daytime highs approaching 82. Lows dip down to about 64. Friday night, partly cloudy skies. Right now, it's 63 degrees.
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4: Mainly clear skies overnight with a low of 55. West winds at around 5 miles an hour. Lots of sunshine again Friday. Daytime highs approaching 82. Lows dip down to about 64. Friday night, partly cloudy skies. Currently, it's 59 degrees.
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8: Mainly clear skies overnight with a low of 55. West winds at around 5 miles an hour. Lots of sunshine again Friday. Daytime highs approaching 82. Lows dip down to about 64. Friday night, partly cloudy skies. Currently, it's 59 degrees.
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5: Lows dip down to about 55 overnight under mainly clear skies. West winds at around 5 miles an hour. Highs level off around 82 Friday. Clear skies. Lows dip down to about 64 Friday night. Right now, 59.
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4: Lows dip down to about 55 overnight under mainly clear skies. West winds at around 5 miles an hour. Highs level off around 82 Friday. Clear skies. Lows dip down to about 64 Friday night. Right now, 57.
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1: Bright sunshine today with a high of 82. West winds at around 5 miles an hour. 63 tonight. Cloudy skies expected tomorrow. Storms likely. Highs level off around 77. Right now, it's 54 degrees.
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2: For WIZMnews.com, I'm Brad Williams. 6 months after he was convicted of reckless injury by a La Crosse County jury, Deontay Booth has now received a prison sentence for shooting and wounding an ex-girlfriend during a fight. Booth was sentenced on Thursday to 15 years in prison to be served after his current sentence for another crime. Judge Scott Horn also imposed prison time for firearm and battery charges, which will be served at the same time as the sentence for injury. Booth did apologize for the incident and also commented on how he has behaved while in custody.
3: It just played a part on how I'm being treated, how I'm being looked at, how I'm being told what to do. And so I want to say that I take responsibility for some of my actions that I caused within this building, some of my behavior problems.
2: Prosecutor Susan Donsky argued that Booth has shown that he will do what he wants, when he wants, to whom he wants. La Crosse's Economic and Community Development Commission has approved the only proposal made for the former Northside Library building. The nonprofit Northside Neighborhood Center Group wants to use the building as a multi-use community space. In an interview done ahead of the commission's meeting, Scott Neumeister, president of the group, shared what he sees as the vision of the building.
4: It's not just a home, not work, it's a third place. Where people connect and others with others, and a community is built as a group. And we want the opportunity for the elderly, for the children, for anyone that is needed Wi-Fi or anything in that nature, a place to go and have access to that.
2: Dolly Parton's Imagination Library is coming to La Crosse and six surrounding counties. Bittersweet news that follows the recent passing of the country icon. Coming in January, kids from birth to age 5 will get a free book a month in La Crosse, Trempealeau, Buffalo, Monroe, Jackson, Juneau, and Vernon counties. Funding comes from the Winding Rivers Library System. The Badgerland Girl Scouts of La Crosse area have settled into a new building in Onalaska, so they're ready to make a $1 deal with La Crosse City Hall on the old Scout building. City Council members could vote at their September meetings to officially terminate the 99-year lease with the Girl Scouts on their longtime offices close to Highway 16. The Scout organization moved out at the start of summer. They are now at Midwest Drive in Onalaska near Home Depot and Walmart. Heavy traffic is expected around the University of Wisconsin-La Crosse next week as students begin moving back to school. The university said around 3,000 students are headed back to residence halls starting next Wednesday. First day of classes at UWL is September 8th. Thursday was a move-in day at Viterbo in La Crosse. Beginning Monday and for the next couple of weeks, drivers need to find a detour if they're headed south on South Avenue. Crews will be closing the southbound lanes between 7th Street and Green Bay Street on Monday for utility and roadway maintenance. Those lanes will be closed for about 2 weeks. I'm Brad Williams.
5: It's time to take a pulse on pulses. Rather, USDA takes an annual pulse of pulse crops, production, price, etc., with those findings now available. Now, while you may not be familiar with the term pulse from a food standpoint, you have probably purchased pulse products at your local supermarket or retailer.
6: Pulse crops are dry beans, dry peas, lentils, and chickpeas. Chickpeas, also known as garbanzo beans.
5: So whether your preference is lentil soup, hummus as your veggie, or pita chip dip, or beans for your homemade chilies or baked beans, Agriculture Department research economist Wilma Davis acknowledges if you love pulses, you should have interest in the main takeaways from the latest USDA vegetable and pulse outlook.
6: Planted acreage in 2026 declined for all four groups, and that's after expanding during the previous 2 years. That's over 710,000 fewer pulse acres than in 2025.
5: Lentil and dry beans led the pulse acreage decline, with less chickpeas and dry peas planted as well.
6: North Dakota and Montana account for much of the 2026 pulse acreage decline, especially dry beans in North Dakota and lentils in Montana. Why did producers plant fewer pulse acres? So the short version is recent supplies, weaker exports, and lower grower prices provide the context for that acreage adjustment.
5: Lower prices received by growers are also noted for all four pulse categories for the marketing year to date.
6: U.S. dry bean prices for the major dry bean classes, and that was for blacks, dark red kidneys, great northerns, navy pea beans, pintos, are lower. Similarly, for chickpeas, prices are also down, a sharper decline in the Pacific Northwest than the Minnesota-North Dakota region. Lentil prices were at $45.3 per hundredweight in July of 2024, but all the way through May 2026, it's now sitting at 17.
5: As for per capita availability for consumers,
6: our preliminary 2025 dry peas, lentils, and chickpea per capita availability increased, but dry beans declined modestly.
5: I'm Rod Bain reporting for the U.S. Department of Agriculture in Washington, D.C.
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8: Bright sunshine today with a high of 82. West winds at around 5 miles an hour. 63 tonight. Cloudy skies expected tomorrow. Storms likely. Highs level off around 77. Right now, it's 54 degrees.
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0: Elizabeth Mary, how's your face and neck doing today?
1: I'm doing good.
0: You had a good gig last night. Everything worked out fine when you were gigging it and on the road with your music.
1: Yes, I'm soaking up all the summertime vibes. I know Jen told me literally not to talk about the end of summer, but it's true, Jen. It is coming.
0: It is. So the end of summer is coming. It is going to happen. I am a fall. I have had
1: love fall.
0: The most eye-opening, worst summer in the history of summers. So I am.
1: But here's what I think about that. You have to change your brain, and now you're like coming into a new season of life.
0: I'm super excited. I'm getting out of here. I'm in Chicago, and the Project Chicago, my brother calls it, was a net sum zero gain. You know, like you didn't make money on it, but it was a journey. So,
1: well, I'm a Smurf, and I think that everything that we go through happens for a reason. So,
0: I do too. There's always weird little things that happen in life, and there's a lot of stuff that's going to happen today. Like, look, Miss Tracy Lee again did such a great job on Wednesday covering Dolly Parton's passing, which was obviously on Tuesday. Mm-hmm. What other Nashville tea does she have for us? I don't know, but she does. It's in 2 hours. We'll talk to her about the Nashville tea. What else am I looking at here? Oh, a great text question of the day. I like that.
1: Yeah, that's a good one.
0: Yeah. I'm not going to lie to you. I'm not excited for this weekend because I'm doing the big pack.
1: I think it'll feel good, though.
0: I'm moving a week from tomorrow.
1: Look, I just constantly shove sunshine up your butthole.
0: Woohoo. Yeah. Can I even say butthole? I should have said woohoo. Anyway, yeah. So it's the big pack tomorrow. So today's going to be a little relaxed, chill out with a friend, and then tomorrow we go from there. Okay. I want to talk about this dog. You want to talk about living somewhere? This dog was found after living in Walmart for 8 weeks. You're not going to believe his stash worth over $7,000.
1: That's really funny.
0: It's awesome. It's in Three Nugs next.
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0: Q98, Tri-State's Country. Fish with Friends, Elizabeth Mary. I'm so weird. I've got three nugs for you. Let's do it. All right. Let's talk about the FDA.
1: Okay.
0: Now, that does not stand for Fish Does Anyone. As
1: Ew.
0: Much as you want it to be that.
1: Oh, God. You are single.
0: Yeah. Ready to mingle? Yeah.
1: Oh, boy.
0: Not, probably not ready to mingle yet. But
1: let's not do that.
0: Yeah, let's wait on that, shall we? Let's pause for the cause. The FDA approved the first drug in the U.S. designed to treat narcolepsy rather than just its symptoms. Now, you either have to go potty or you don't know what narcolepsy is, that look on your face.
1: I know. Okay, wait. Narcolepsy, is that like the movement of stuff? No. What? Oh, no.
0: It's when you randomly
1: fall asleep.
0: Yeah. Yeah. It's actually a very serious thing. And in a clinical trial, people who took the pill were able to stay awake longer during the day and sleep better at night.
1: Interesting. So, you'd be concerned driving and...
0: If you're a night... Well, or you can't, right?
1: Right.
0: For all you narcoleptics out there, hopefully some more sleep is in your future and hopefully it's coming.
1: That makes me happy.
0: Well, I mean, think about it. Like, if I could get a shot that would somehow cure my desire to want to eat food all the time.
1: Right.
0: Wait, there is one. Yeah, it's just way too expensive and my insurance company is not going to cover it. All right, let's talk about Guy Ritchie's The Gentleman. You probably have never seen it.
1: No, I haven't.
0: It was a great movie, and it was a TV show as well. Netflix is getting bigger on Guy Ritchie's The Gentleman. The crime comedy has already been renewed for season 3, even though season 2 doesn't premiere till, well, hold on. Let me tell you. September 3rd is that Thursday? Yeah, till next Thursday.
1: Mm-hmm.
0: So they've already renewed it. Theo James, Kaya Shemini-Manu return for season 2. With their criminal empire going international, including a trip to the villas of Italy. Huge Bonneville joins the cast. I don't know any of these people. Anyway, they're familiar faces. You know them, but you might not know their name.
1: Right.
0: Vinny, Giancarlo, and Ray. Netflix has dropped the first full trailer for the new season. I haven't seen it yet, but if you're into it, it's on there. Again, it's coming Thursday. As for season 3, it'll run 8 episodes. It's already in pre-production, although scripts and any casting haven't been finalized. There's no confirmation Meghan Markle is joining the show, but there is a rumor.
1: Interesting.
0: Meghan Markle, yeah.
1: That would be so interesting.
0: There's a lot of stuff going on with them right now. So yeah. There's a lot of stuff. They're moving back to England. We'll get into that, but...
1: I know.
0: Yeah, I know. I think I was going to talk about that. How much time do we have? Yeah, we're good. Management's not listening. They're sleeping. Yeah. But I'll talk about this, too. I'll throw this on. Let me throw this on the old campfire to add on. Because I'm fascinated with... my mother was from England and King Charles.
1: The whole dynamic of that is so interesting.
0: Oh, yeah. So Prince Harry's return to the UK will eventually help bring his two sons back together. King Charles recently hopes that will. Meghan Markle and their children, Archie and Lilibet, are planning to spend extended period in Britain with the kids starting school there. A royal source says Charles will want to see his sons together over time. Best opportunity in years it is. The much bigger problem is Harry and Prince William. They just don't like each other. They have no contact, deep sense of betrayal from William's like, I don't trust you. Charles is like, please, boys, don't make my final years a misery.
1: I know, and it's so sad because they were so close growing up. You just wonder what happened. But I do think, like, Prince William is, like, the goody two-shoes.
0: Yeah, well, and I mean, what happened is a woman by the name of Meghan Markle. If you talk to my cousin Steve or any of my family. Yeah.
1: Their daughter, Lilibet, sounds like how you say my name after you've had a few bourbons.
0: Lilibet Mary. Oh, my God. That's actually really good.
1: Lilibet Mary.
0: Lilibet Mary. Those are your three nugs. Okay, we got to go. I think I'm drunk.

0: morning. 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
1: What's happening around River City?
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11: Bright sunshine today with a high of 82. West winds at around 5 miles an hour. 63 tonight. Cloudy skies expected tomorrow. Storms likely. Highs level off around 77. Currently, it's 55 degrees.
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1: 6 months after he was convicted of reckless injury by a La Crosse County jury, Deontay Booth has now received a prison sentence for shooting and wounding an ex-girlfriend during a fight. Booth was sentenced on Thursday to 15 years in prison to be served after his current sentence for another crime. Booth did apologize for the incident and also commented on how he has behaved while in custody.
2: It just played a part on how I'm being treated, how I'm being looked at, how I'm being told what to do.
1: Prosecutor Susan Donsky argued that Booth has shown that he will do what he wants, when he wants, to whom he wants. La Crosse's Economic and Community Development Commission has approved the only proposal made for the former Northside Library building. The nonprofit Northside Neighborhood Center Group wants to use the building as a multi-use community space. In an interview done ahead of the commission's meeting, Scott Neumeister, president of the group, shared what he sees as the vision of the building.
3: It's not just a home, not work, it's a third place. Where people connect and others with others, and a community is built as a group. And we want the opportunity for the elderly, for the children, for anyone that is needed Wi-Fi or anything in that nature.
1: The Badgerland Girl Scouts of La Crosse area have settled into a new building in Onalaska, so they're ready to make a $1 deal with La Crosse City Hall on the old Scout building. City Council members could vote at their September meetings to officially terminate the 99-year lease with the Girl Scouts on their longtime offices close to Highway 16. The Scout organization moved out at the start of summer. They are now at Midwest Drive in Onalaska near Home Depot and Walmart. Heavy traffic is expected around the University of Wisconsin-La Crosse next week as students begin moving back to school. The university said around 3,000 students are headed back to residence halls starting next Wednesday. First day of classes at UWL is September 8th. Thursday was a move-in day at Viterbo in La Crosse. I'm Brad Williams.
4: 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Fish with friends. Oh, I have a ton of stuff to do here today. A great text question of the day. We're going to give you in a few. And Carly Pierce did something so cool. I reached out to Elizabeth. She was stepped away for a minute. She's going to come back in. We're going to talk about that as well coming up.
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1: Fish with friends, Elizabeth Mary. It's today's text question of the day.
2: What is something that is impossible to look attractive while doing?
1: Okay. This is going to be a weird one. All right. What was that about?
2: I don't know. I'm just like trying to like, I can't wait to hear your answer. Do you want me to go first or you got one?
1: I want you to go first. I got one. I was like, this is going to be a weird one. I was going to go, but now you hurt my feelings. I'm going to go last.
2: Well, now that I'm like been working out and everything, I feel like maybe it's just me. I don't think I can ever look attractive running. And I feel like those that do look attractive running, good on you. But like most people are like, I probably look like I'm dying.
1: Saw a dude running the other day through the area like where I live, and he had shoes on, obviously. And then he had on the socks pulled way up.
2: Yeah.
1: And he had the shorts on and the shirt, and he was running like a pterodactyl. And I'm sure there's like some, you could tell he's like a marathon runner or something. Like he's a runner, but he's running like his little arms, like he had like CeeLo arms, pterodactyl arms, but he didn't in real life, but he had tucked them in. Like,
2: you don't want to make any comments because you're like, okay, fatty, I should be the one out running. Yeah, like, I mean, you know,
1: yeah, like that's just going to be reality. Okay. That's a good one. I like that. Running,
2: I cannot wait to hear your answer. What is something that is impossible to look attractive while doing, Fish?
1: All right. There's a lot of answers here. Okay. And I'm going to tell you right now, I'm going to go with the most basic because there's a million things I could say. You know, and I know you were a little bit nervous at first, but something that is impossible to look attractive while doing, it's putting on socks.
2: Oh, you're so right.
1: Think about it. You're like having a conversation. You're like, yeah, babe, you know, maybe later after dinner we could, hold on, let me just put these socks on real. Like, it's just not hot. It's not hot.
2: My husband has a whole routine. He like sits his butt on the bed, one leg kind of up. But yeah, you're like bent over and it's like you're out of breath. Like it's just not.
1: Well, I don't know if I'm out of breath when I put on my socks. I mean, maybe he needs to run more than you and I do. If putting on socks is knocking him on his butt, like I think that we got to talk to him a little bit.
2: Oh my God.
1: Having an intervention or something. All right. Text question of the day. Your turn. What is something that is impossible to look attractive while doing? Text and message via the app.
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0: KQ98, Tri-States Country. Fish with friends. This is going to remind Elizabeth Mary of an old story that happened at an event we were doing in Madison a while ago. But I want to talk to you. Have you ever been randomly brought up on stage to sing a duet with somebody? Like, let's say a famous, let's say Carly Pearce.
1: I have. Well, not famous, but I've been in Nashville. I thought, yes.
0: Oh, like you were at the bars doing with the tips and the money and the dancing and the booty shaking?
1: Yeah, and they called me up. Yes.
0: Okay. So you've done that.
1: I have.
0: Carly Pearce actually brought a random fan on stage to sing a duet with her. It was amazing. Here they are singing My Place.

0: Your jaw is on the floor, Elizabeth. You want to pick
1: so
0: it up?
1: So good, because it's a heart. This person clearly is an art, a singer.
0: Yeah,
1: they're singing 100. Harmony. That's amazing.
0: And very well, right? Am I correct in saying that?
1: So good. Yeah, those moments like that on stage are so fabulous.
0: I think it's becoming a thing in rock, country, and all formats where they're bringing random, like, remember they brought, like, that 11-year-old up on stage last year and he played drums or guitar and he just slayed it?
1: Well, it's good PR for the artist. And then, yeah, it's fabulous. People love seeing it.
0: Well, Carly Pierce is just a remarkable human as a whole. That being said, Elizabeth, correct me if I'm wrong. Does she have a new album coming out today?
1: She does have an album coming out. It's Honest Women.
0: Honest Women comes out today.
1: It's
0: something about Carly, and I recently heard an interview with her talking about this album, is that she's more excited about this than anything. She said she really kind of dove into Elizabeth. And really, it was a different writing experience than ever she's ever had. And by the way, she's one of the greatest writers in country music currently.
1: She really is so good. And this is going to be a nod to her bluegrass roots. So I'm excited to hear. Yes. I haven't had a chance to listen to it yet.
0: What's it called again? Honest Woman?
1: It's called Honest Woman.
0: Honest Woman from Carly Pierce, available today.
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3: Fish with Friends, what's going on in Nashville? I mean, obviously, Dolly Parton's been the big story this week. Miss Tracy Lee will be giving us the Nashville tea in a little over an hour. If there's any updates, I'm sure we'll hear them from her. Don't touch my package or spank the vacuum. There's a conversation, Elizabeth, I want to have with you in about, I would say about 30, 40 minutes or so.
4: We're going to play a little game.
3: Just two kind of cool, fun stories. And a tip for you, if your dog's afraid of the vacuum, you're really going to love that. Of course, actually, Elizabeth, we're about 20 minutes away from your answers for today's text question of the day.
4: It's a good one. What is something that is impossible to look attractive while doing?
3: What is something that is impossible to look attractive while doing? Text and message via the app for that. We'll get to those answers in 20 minutes. But Jen wants to talk about old people words or something. I don't know. She reached out to me. She's going to join us next.

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1: Fish with friends, hanging out with my friends, Elizabeth, Mary. I only can imagine what she says to her husband about us, Jen. Jen and I, off the air, talking about things to say on the air. And, like, I've got this cool little story I'm going to share with you in just a sec that I thought was kind of a fun thing, right? It was from something called the BuzzFeed. So, anyway, I want to share that. But Jen's like, something about, what'd you say, bodies in Lake Mead?
2: Oh, yeah. I keep making a tally every day.
1: Explain that to me.
2: Drought conditions out west, and they're sucking the Colorado River dry for drinking water.
1: Okay.
2: And so the water levels in the reservoirs are all down record low, even across Western Europe. I mean, look what's happening in Turkey, right? And then in Lake Mead, which is, what is that, like 30 miles outside of Vegas, about thereabouts, where the Hoover Dam is?
1: Oh, that makes sense.
2: So the mob, so they keep all these dead bodies. They're finding skeletons all over, keep like literally popping up out of the mud banks in Lake Mead, all these dead bodies.
3: What?
2: The mafia probably dumps people there. I know.
1: Yeah, come on. Godfather?
2: Seriously?
1: Yeah, 100%.
3: That's crazy.
2: I know. Is it?
1: Can they do DNA tests, though, or anything? I'm sorry to interrupt, Jen, but can they?
2: That's a good question. They found the sixth body last night.
1: She's
2: like, they're just all over.
1: This is hysterical. This is to Jen. This is stand-up comedy to Jen. Now, that being said,
2: skeletons.
1: I wanted to talk about the BuzzFeed. Okay, can I talk to you about that real quick?
2: They have good news. That's what's her name, Arianna Huffington. Right?
1: This is Jen's music. Here comes a Jen story. All right. And then here comes mine. All right. According to BuzzFeed, if you still say some words and phrases, people are going to start thinking you're old. So if you say these, okay.
2: Jen, but I don't want to sound old.
1: Yeah, we don't want to sound
3: old.
1: Yep, and Elizabeth, Mary, you're getting older. You're getting up there. Plus,
3: I am not.
1: You are sometimes who you surround yourself with. Your husband.
2: She does fly.
1: Yeah, she does fly. So if you say these things, you're old. You ready? If you're saying videotaping instead of recording.
3: I do.
2: Oh, I say record. Okay.
3: I say videotaping. My husband makes fun of me.
1: Yeah, saying pound sign instead of hashtag.
3: No, I'm good.
1: Yeah.
3: Pound sign.
1: Yeah. This, Jen, if you say half past or quarter till when telling time.
2: Why? What do you say?
3: 15 minutes.
1: 15:30. Yeah. 15 till.
2: Oh.
1: Yeah. No. Okay. Well, let's try this one. If you say earbuds or ear pods instead of AirPods.
3: Wait, and if you say what?
1: AirPods. Let's skip that one. Let's do this one. Jen, let's say you have a purse with you, right?
2: Handbag.
1: You call it a handbag? What do you call it, Elizabeth Mary?
3: A purse?
1: Don't call it a pocketbook.
3: No.
1: That's going to make you sound old. Slacks instead of pants. Stewardess instead of flight attendant. Beauty parlor instead of salon. You guys do that one?
3: No.
1: Okay. Supper instead of dinner?
3: Maybe I say supper.
1: You say supper?
2: Well, dinner's lunch.
1: Dinner's lunch? What?
3: What?
1: Hold on, stop.
2: Dinner is lunch.
3: No.
2: Back in the day, it was. Yeah, it was.
1: Was it really?
2: No.
1: Why was dinner lunch?
3: Trust me. I do trust you.
2: I was made fun of this week. I got an eye roll from our friend. We have a mutual friend in radio who was doing like a big goodbye show.
1: Yeah, yeah, yeah.
2: And I did a little quiz, a Jen and Michelle quiz for one of her final days on the air.
1: Oh,
2: and everybody
1: was
2: laughing at me. Like on the, I'm like, why, what's going on? And she goes, forget it. Just go ahead. And I go, no, why, what am I doing? I had printed out the questions for my quiz. Like I had paper.
1: Actual paper.
2: Like I print out my news.
1: Yeah.
3: I'm a printer. I like that.
2: So they were all making fun of me.
1: I did that. Nah, they don't have a right to make fun of you on that. Screw them. I mean, they're both going to be unemployed soon anyway. You don't worry about them, Jen. You don't worry about them.
3: Fish. Thank you.
1: You don't worry about them at all. Okay. I got your back, boo.
2: Prepared people print.
1: Yeah. By the way, don't call your therapist a shrink. That's the last one.
2: Just so you know. Right, like you?
1: Yeah. Exactly.
2: I'm kidding.
0: KQ98.

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1: Hello, I'm Shelley Fortner. 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
12: Ample sunshine expected today with a high of 82. Westerly winds at around 5 miles an hour. Lows level off around 63. Tonight, thunderstorms likely. Tomorrow, highs around 77. Overcast. Right now, 54.
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0: You're up to date in 3 minutes or less. 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
1: Six months after he was convicted of reckless injury by a La Crosse County jury, Deontay Booth has now received a prison sentence for shooting and wounding an ex-girlfriend during a fight. Booth was sentenced on Thursday to 15 years in prison to be served after his current sentence for another crime. Booth did apologize for the incident and also commented on how he has behaved while in custody.
2: It just played a part on how I'm being treated, how I'm being looked at, how I'm being told what to do.
1: Prosecutor Susan Donsky argued that Booth has shown that he will do what he wants, when he wants, to whom he wants. La Crosse's Economic and Community Development Commission has approved the only proposal made for the former Northside Library building. The nonprofit Northside Neighborhood Center Group wants to use the building as a multi-use community space. In an interview done ahead of the commission's meeting, Scott Neumeister, president of the group, shared what he sees as the vision of the building.
3: It's not just a home, not work, it's a third place. Where people connect and others with others, and a community is built as a group. And we want the opportunity for the elderly, for the children, for anyone that is needed Wi-Fi or anything in that nature.
1: The Badgerland Girl Scouts of La Crosse area have settled into a new building in Onalaska, so they're ready to make a $1 deal with La Crosse City Hall on the old Scout building. City Council members could vote at their September meetings to officially terminate the 99-year lease with the Girl Scouts on their longtime offices close to Highway 16. The Scout organization moved out at the start of summer. They are now at Midwest Drive in Onalaska near Home Depot and Walmart. Heavy traffic is expected around the University of Wisconsin-La Crosse next week as students begin moving back to school. The university said around 3,000 students are headed back to residence halls starting next Wednesday. First day of classes at UWL is September 8th. Thursday was a move-in day at Viterbo in La Crosse. I'm Brad Williams.
4: 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Fish with Friends, a little over 30 minutes from right now. Miss Tracy Lee is going to be giving us the Nashville tea. Hey, you want to put my package where? And why your dog's getting, your dog's actually, I could fix the problem your dog has with a vacuum cleaner by spanking it. I'll explain in 20 minutes. Right now, Elizabeth, it's all about today's text question of the day.
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1: Fish with friends, Elizabeth Mary. Today's tax question of the day.
2: What is something that is impossible to look attractive while doing?
1: Now, you and I had a conversation earlier. I was talking about putting socks on, and then you started to say that your husband apparently, you agreed with me, and then you said your husband like has a whole system, but he runs out of his breath or something like that.
2: No, I'm saying like, you know, when you're like bent over at the waist and it's like, you can't get a full, I don't know, maybe.
1: That's fine. Different strokes. If it knocks him out, it knocks him out. I get exhausted going to the fridge. I have to take a nap. It's crazy.
2: Oh, my Lord.
1: What was your answer again earlier?
2: What was my answer?
1: Was it running?
2: Oh, yeah, running. I forgot my answer already.
1: Running. Well, today's text question today, this section is all about you now, right? Text in message via the app. What is something that is impossible, just impossible to look attractive while doing?
3: I'm going to go with eating spaghetti.
1: Nice. Okay, why?
3: I don't think it's possible. I think you can try and be really like classy and Italian and use a spoon, but like there's just always like a piece of spaghetti that's just, you know, sticking out of your mouth.
1: Yes. And you're going to suck it up, right?
3: Yeah.
2: I'm 38-year-old slurper. That's what I am.
3: Yeah, it's tough. I don't think anyone's looked good doing it.
1: No, 100%. That is great. And it's like somebody texted in, by the way, and said eating a salad because they're stabbing at various sizes of veggies with any form of eating, really. It's really, it's hard to look attractive doing it unless it's maybe with something with a spoon, I would think, right?
3: Yeah, eating's tough.
1: Thanks for the answer. You have a good day.
3: Thanks, you too.
1: All right, Elizabeth Mary, let's jam through some of these before we get to last call on today's text question of the day.
2: What's something that is impossible to look attractive while doing? These are so great. They should have been mine. Falling down.
1: Oh, that's great. Like when you slip or something like that.
2: And you try to like look cool getting back up. Like nothing you can do is attractive about that. So I 100%. This one made me laugh. Holding an umbrella that keeps flipping the wrong way. Have you ever had an umbrella that just literally keeps blowing?
1: Yes.
2: The other way.
1: Or like what if it's like broken because it's so old and you're cheap to buy a new one? Like the little metal thing that's tucked into the cloth or whatever the thing is for the umbrella.
2: Yes.
1: Just keep flipping up. Oh, it drives me crazy. Yes. Yeah, I'm with you.
2: Oh, my gosh. Yep, running with a backpack on. That piggybacks off me running and add a backpack.
1: Yeah. That's a lot.
2: That is a lot.
1: I mean, yeah. Personally, that's the backpack thing for me is when the straps are tight and it makes your moves. Your man
2: your
1: chest. Yeah, they're like, oh, Fisher
2: and
1: D-cup.
2: You need to loosen your strap. Oh, my gosh. Okay, this is funny. Trying to look cool while sneezing is basically a lost cause. I do not disagree with you.
1: 100%. 100%. I love these answers. Okay, text question of the day. You're going to be last call on this bad boy based on time constraints placed on us by management. Fish with friends, what's your answer?
4: Okay, I think it's impossible to look attractive while parallel parking. I mean, even if you're good at parallel parking, it's like, you know, first of all, now they have the camera. So, you know, you're just looking in your little camera like a little shit. Sorry.
1: Oh, no, you're fine. Yeah, I like a little B word, we'll say. I should have been ready. That's on me. So, go on.
4: Or, you know, you have the hand over the passenger seat with your head looking behind you. And it's like so demeaning. It's the most demeaning act.
2: I would rather die than parallel park. I'm not going to lie.
1: I don't mind parallel parking. I like the art of it. But I don't know how to use the P button on my car that apparently will help you do it.
2: I don't understand. I have that too. It like will self park my car. I just, no.
1: Yeah, I don't know how to do that. So now I just parallel park it. And people are like, well, oh, yeah, of course you did a good job because your car did it for you. And it's like people that lose weight without taking Ozempic. They're like, no, you didn't. You're clearly taking some. It's the same damn thing. It's a great answer, man. Thank you so much, sir. You have a great day.
4: Thank you.
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1: Fish with friends, Elizabeth, Mary. Sometimes I like to, you know, I know Jen's not here with us right now, but sometimes I like to step into the old news desk.
2: Oh, she's
1: going to
2: be so jealous of
1: you. She'll be back on the show in a little bit, and she was with us a little bit earlier, but I want to talk about, got a couple fun stories I want to share with you. So do you want to hear about spanking the vacuum or make sure you put your package there?
2: I don't even know where to go. Maybe vacuum? I don't even know. I'm not even saying that.
1: The guy originally wanted to do this music. And I was like, no, dude, we're talking about, you put my package where? Or spanking the vacuum?
2: What are we talking about?
1: Pick one. Go ahead.
2: Do the vacuum.
1: All right.
2: Spanking the vacuum. Yes. Look how excited I sound.
1: I'd like to do spanking the vacuum, Alex, for
2: for 200.
1: Do you know, have you tried this dog hack? This is two Dachshunds, which I'm sure I said it wrong, are going to stop barking after the owner. Because I don't know about you, or you don't have dogs, you have cats, but Barrett the dog, my boxer pit cross, was very intimidated by vacuums. Freddie just thinks he can take the vacuum down to Pound Town. Like, he's like, I got you, vacuum, let's go, right?
2: Really?
1: Yeah, oh yeah, oh yeah. So here's the thing. If you want your dog to chill around the vacuum, spank it.

0: vacuum.
1: What?
0: Yeah, that's just naughty vacuum.
1: I can't.
0: No, I'm just, I mean, if you want your dog to calm down around the vacuum, that this was a thing, man. Barrett the dog.
1: Could you imagine Paul walking in, me vacuuming, and I am just spanking the vacuum?
0: Yes, I can. What if you were wearing a maid outfit? Hey, babe.
1: Oh, my God.
0: The kids are gone. How you doing? I'm just spanking the vacuum over here.
1: We can't talk about that on air, so there we go.
0: We'll just leave it right there. Okay, I got you. Okay, let's talk about my package then. So this viral video, does that sound weird? Did I say that weird or something? You made a
1: little
0: face.
1: Bit.
0: Oh, sorry.

0: great.
1: They come in very handy. Just don't, if you're a mailman, make sure you don't just throw people's packages in the recycling bin, though, unless, you know.
0: You talk to the person.
1: Yeah, get permission before you start chucking their package.
0: Well, that was very nice of him.
1: It was very nice of him, and it gives a little kudos to mail people. There's a male person. There's a female person. Her name is Tracy Lee. We're about 20 minutes away from the Nashville T.
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2: A major early literacy initiative is officially heading to La Crosse and surrounding counties to honor the legacy of Dolly Parton. The country music star who passed this week started an imagination library, and that's coming to the Winding Rivers libraries in the area. Kids age 5 and under will get one free book every month. La Crosse Public Library Deputy Director Brooke Newberry told WIZM local librarians will hand-select the titles heading out to area families.
3: The books are vetted by our librarians, and so we get to choose the books that are going out within our county. And they are super high-quality books, books that have won awards, books that feature people of all races and genders. So we are so excited for this program.
2: A La Crosse man convicted of shooting and wounding his former girlfriend in the face gets a 15-year prison term added to time he's already serving for other crimes. Deontay Booth apologized and said he takes responsibility for the incident, which involved a gun that was kept at the victim's residence. Judge Scott Horn says Booth's behavior to the woman was threatening and bullying.
4: You had no business having any contact with her. Your agent, the court had made clear that you were not. You had no business possessing firearms.
2: Booth was found guilty of reckless injury and other charges during a trial last February. A stargazing event tonight at Perot State Park, where a third-year PhD student in astrochemistry hopes people interested in astronomy will come, listen, learn, and ask questions. Alejandra Lopez Olguin started in Mexico and now nearly has her doctorate.

0: astrochemistry.
1: Students that are going to start college, they told me a lot, hey, I want to do astronomy. How did you do it? What path should I take? How can I start? Not only astronomy, but also like I want to do a master or a PhD in this other science area. So can you give me advice? And that feels good.
0: The event called Universe in the Park is free to all. It begins at 8 p.m. in Trempealeau. I'm Brad Williams.
2: So here's an old school country throwback.
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3: Fish with Friends. Elizabeth Mary, we have a really busy hour ahead of us. At the end of the hour, I want to talk to you about Gen Z and etiquette, because your stepson, I believe, is Gen Z.
4: Yes, because it's 14 to 20. Yes, so he's 22.
3: A lot of you, I'm assuming you, because of social media and the internet, you did not learn about Dolly Parton a couple days ago on Wednesday when Miss Tracy Lee did the Nashville Tea. But she really shared a lot of information there. I know there's more going on in Nashville, and I know she's really excited to join the party here. So here's what we're going to do. We're going to give you what's called the Nashville Tea with Miss Tracy Lee next.
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1: Fish with Friends, Miss Tracy Lee. The Nashville Tea. Happy Friday, girl.
2: Happy Friday. Now, I think it's pretty safe to say that you're an Ella fella, aren't you?
1: Oh, yeah. I love her.
2: I mean, who doesn't, right? Yeah. Ella Langley. I'm an Ella fella, and I'm a chick. Well, I'm not the only one. Drake, the rapper. What? Drake.
1: Really?
2: Totally an Ella fella. He was spotted at an Ella Langley sold-out show in Little Rock, Arkansas last weekend. He was seen on the Jumbotron singing along and dancing as she performed She's in Texas. A fan video showed him blowing a kiss and applauding during the track.
1: Oh, my God. That's an interesting couple.
2: It's a very interesting couple. But you know what? Ella is in this, like, her collab era. And can you imagine Ella and Drake?
1: Yes.
2: Doing a collab together? Because I totally can.
1: Oh, yeah. Yeah, that would be really, really unique.
2: I think it would be unique, too. And I think it would work. Like, Ella has a new show, our new song with Coe Wetzel. She's got Morgan Wallen. She's got all these people that she's duetting with. And I think Drake should be on the list. That is just my two cents. Nobody asked me for that, but there you go. What is it going to sound like? It might be a train wreck, but I doubt it because everything Ella Langley touches turns to gold.
1: That's true.
2: I'm kind of looking forward to this.
1: I think this is like a little teaser. I think they already have something planned.
2: It 100% could be. It could be the whole thing could be orchestrated, but I'm okay with it. I don't even care if they're trying to fool us. Just put out a song already.
1: Yeah, that's true.
2: We need to talk about something that some people are really insecure about. Like, okay. I know that people that have a weight problem, you don't like to talk about it. You and I are kind of over that.
1: Yeah.
2: You know, we talk about it. We're trying to be as open as we can about our struggles. Well, Kenny Chesney just really got raw with People Magazine. And he said that losing his hair at 19 years old turned out to be a blessing in disguise. He said he remembered playing high school football and he would take his helmet off. And he's like, there was all this hair in there and he was freaking out. He said now, though, in his life, he says he's really glad that it happened early because now friends his age are losing their hair. And he said they're really freaking out. He said ways I didn't really understand, because you think he's really good friends with Tim McGraw and Faith Hill. And Tim might be getting a little light on top. He's still fine as all get out. But, you know, I mean, I wonder, because guys are so sensitive about their hair.
1: Oh, yeah.
2: But Kenny just embraced it. But I can't imagine at 19 taking off your football helmet and it being full of hair. Like, that could be a scary thing.
1: That's terrifying. I can't imagine.
2: It is terrifying. No. But Kenny has been without his hair for so long, he's just kind of Kenny Chesney. You know, he's not trying to hatfish anybody. He's bald and he's just living his best life. So
1: he seems like the real deal. He really does.
2: Yeah, he is the real deal. I don't think he has to be pretentious about anything because he's just Kenny Chesney. I mean, he's on a beach somewhere. He doesn't give two craps what anybody thinks about him.
1: I love
2: that. So that's just the way it goes, right? Well, I'll tell you something. There is not paradise where this couple's concerned. Is Keith Urban living in regret?
1: Ooh.
2: New insight. That's coming up in the Nashville Tea on Fish with Friends.
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1: I'm Cy Fix. I'm the owner of Saxon Hall in Brownsville, Minnesota. So if it happens to be your birthday, come on down to Saxon Hall. One of the things we do give you a free drink, whatever it is you want to drink, alcohol, beer, liquor, pop, doesn't matter. It's just something we do. It's a friendly environment, and it's your birthday. Free drink is on us, so come on down. If you might even get lucky enough to hear a version of Happy Birthday. Not me singing.
2: Saxon Hall Pizza. We put the in pizza.
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11: Ample sunshine expected today with a high of 82. Westerly winds at around 5 miles an hour. Lows level off around 63. Tonight, thunderstorms likely. Tomorrow, highs around 77. Overcast. Right now, it's 59 degrees.
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1: Fish with friends, Miss Tracy Lee, hanging out. Where were we? Where are we going with that Nashville tea?
2: Well, we talked about Drake being an Ella Langley fan. Shut your mouth. He was at one of her shows in Little Rock, Arkansas. The Jumbotron showed him grooving and kind of jamming to Cheese in Texas. Even blew a kiss. Now, are they going to collab? I certainly hope so. Kenny Chesney got down and dirty with People magazine about losing his hair. Said it was actually a blessing that he lost it early in life because he dealt with it and moved on. And now friends his age are losing their hair and they're having total freak out moments. And speaking of a freak out moment, what is going on with Keith Urban? And is he pining away for Nicole Kidman? Tears and a confession at a show. We'll dive into it coming up in the Nashville Tea on Fish with Friends.
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1: Fish with friends, Tracy Lee doing the Nashville tea. What are we doing, girl?
2: All right, we have to talk about where we were because Drake chilling at an Ella Langley concert.
1: So cool.
2: If this is a hint to a duet, my heart can't take it. I'm so excited about that. It was this past weekend. Will we have a collab between these two? I'm here for it. Kenny Chesney got really open and vulnerable with People Magazine about losing his hair. He said he was 19 years old. He would take off his football helmet and all this hair would be in it and he was freaking out. But it turned out to be a blessing in disguise. He said, now, because of my 50s, all my friends are losing their hair and they're freaking out at this point in their lives. He's like, I'm past it, so everything's fine. So glass half full that his hair fell out early. So if you're having a receding hairline, maybe it's a blessing. I don't know. We're going to walk away from that. All right, let's talk about Keith Urban. There's been a lot of speculation about him and Nicole Kidman. A lot of people wondering, how did this happen? Because it kind of came out of nowhere.
1: Yeah.
2: Well, Keith Urban actually hinted at marriage trouble in a text to a friend. So he and Nicole announced the end of their 20-year marriage in September of 2025, almost a year ago. The friend said, I looked back at that text and thought, oh, I didn't realize what he was saying then. Keith is a really nice guy, and Nicole is super sweet as well. So some of these relationships, they just come to a natural end. When you're in the spotlight like these two, who are really quite private,
1: oh, yeah,
2: they don't air dirty laundry. They're just two really sweet people. The guy's like, I like them so much, and I'm not taking sides. But I think Keith was hinting at marriage problem in some of the texts that he was sending. Well, is Keith regretting that now? Because, you know, Nicole was supposedly blindsided. She did not see this thing coming. Well, Page Six, which, yes, is a gossip rag, I know, but says Keith Urban recently fought back tears as he sang about Nicole Kidman.
1: Oh, wow.
2: And them moving on. He was performing at the Hard Rock Hotel and Casino in Atlantic City, and Keith was about to sing We Go Back. This is what he said. He said, this song is about a guy and a girl growing up in a small town. They were the first of their friends to fall in love. They had a good thing going until the guy screwed it up. I will do that. That's what he said. So a source is like, he's absolutely devastated and is going through that feeling of deep loss all over again. But this is usually what happens in relationships. Listen to Auntie Tracy. If you have just been done bad by somebody for no apparent reason and you can't figure out what's wrong and they just seem to be going on with their lives like nothing is happening, they are going to come back around so fast when you leave them alone. Like, this is what it is. Nicole was devastated. She did not play dirty in the press. She did not play into anything. She picked herself up and she moved on. And now there is a deep set, supposedly, with Keith Urban now.
1: Huh.
2: That will also happen in your relationship. That's the way it goes. Remember, Megan Maroney said 6 months later, that's the way it works. You just got to get through the hard time and the hump, and eventually they'll always come back around.
1: Well, I know, or just move on.
2: Or just move on. Either way, you're okay.
1: Yeah. It's going to work out. Those that can't do, teach. Auntie Tracy.
2: Thank you very much. So that's the Nashville tea on Fish with Friends, you butthole.
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0: KQ98, Tri-State's Country. Fish with friends. Elizabeth, Mary, and I are hanging out right now. I want to talk to you about Gen Z, okay? Can you look that up on your phone real quick if you don't mind?
1: Yeah, I was literally, I always have to look up Gen Z because I'm a millennial.
0: Yes, and I'm...
1: Okay. So Gen Z is people born from 1997 to 2012, so making them 14 to 29 years old.
0: 14 to 29 years old. If you know anybody 14 to 29 years old, I want you to visualize that person. One of them would be your stepson.
1: Yes, Ethan Schluter.
0: All right, Ethan Schluter. So we'll use Ethan as an example.
1: Mm-hmm.
0: I don't know anyone 14 to 29 years old. I mean, I know a couple of late. Nope. That's okay. Anyway, seven basic manners that Gen Z finds unnecessary and awkward. I thought, let's wrap up the week and hopefully help some people here. You know, I mean, last hour of the show's coming up after this, so here we go. Making direct eye contact. With lacking social skills from phone use and screen time, direct eye contact, I've noticed this, and having in-person conversations can sometimes feel awkward.
1: Mm-hmm.
0: My ex's daughters, sometimes they're focused on their phones.
1: Correct.
0: That's my only example, really. They're used to having the buffer of a screen to chat and talk, so being forced to adhere. Okay, this is the thing I am obsessed with. And a lot of this has to do with 2026 for me with said ex, actually, to be honest. I am so over, and I get hooked into it too. I got hacked in my Facebook and Instagram about 3 weeks after I became single. We've been trying to get it back because it's for work and all this stuff, and we're dealing with Meta and whatever. I am so over Facebook and I almost just swear texting, because there's so many things that would have been different.
1: Mm-hmm.
0: It might have been a healthier end to my situation, for example, had I known her tone or vice versa.
1: I think that's appropriate to say in any situation.
0: Yeah.
1: Even you and I, for instance, how many times have I come back at you sassy thinking that you're saying something that you're not? And you're like, whoa, whoa, whoa, whoa, whoa, whoa. I'm just 100%. Asking you.
0: 100%.
1: Right? So I do agree with you on that.
0: She sent me a text and I thought that she was, well, it doesn't matter, but, and she wasn't, you know what I mean? You just don't know.
1: Right. All right. You don't know the context.
0: Holding the door open for a stranger. This is something that they find unnecessary and awkward. They never say thank you. And I'm not all, and sometimes it's in the older people, boomers, whatever.
1: No, you're right. You're right.
0: This is something, if you know someone that's a Gen Z, you should get them to do. Standing up to greet somebody new. Oh, hi, nice to meet you. They just sit down and look up at you, apparently.
1: I will say Ethan does do that.
0: Okay, good. Because much like a handshake at work, standing up when someone walks in the room to greet them has always just been a basic manner.
1: Mm-hmm.
0: All right. Gen Zs find it awkward. And why do I have to stand? That seems weird. Okay.
1: Right.
0: Our Gen, not Gen Z, but Jen from the show is huge on these. Writing a handwritten thank you note.
1: Oh, my gosh. I remember Ethan's high school graduation to write thank you notes out.
0: Yeah.
1: It was like...
0: Is that a nightmare?
1: I was... First of all, his penmanship was god awful, and I was like, it was like pulling teeth just to get him to write thank yous.
0: That's a thing, by the way. I've heard that with my friends that have graduated, kids that my buddy's daughter graduated in June in Michigan, and he's like, I've been trying to get her to write her thank you notes for 2 months.
1: 100%. And then like signing his name, he didn't even know how to sign his name in cursive because they don't teach it anymore.
0: Isn't that crazy? Because it's all DocuSign or whatever.
1: Because he had to sign a check and he had to sign the back of a credit card. It was horrible.
0: What about this? And I wonder if you and Paul do this. I try not to, but I do. Not using your phone during meals.
1: We do try to do that.
0: Okay. Okay. What about clearing your plate at the dinner table?
1: I've been starting to not do that. I'm wondering if that's why I was a little chunky in life. I was made to eat all my dinner.
0: My mother never had like porridge till she was 12. She didn't have a bathroom in her own home. It was a shared community thing because she was so poor. And she would never let me leave the table without finishing. And it was usually really fattening food. Yeah.
1: I know. And I really try with Elliot. I make sure he gets enough. But if he's not hungry, I'm like, okay, you don't have to finish everything.
0: Dressing up for work or travel. You go to the airport. It'll blow you away. My God, Pauly Shore, the old actor Pauly Shore. I saw him. He looked like he was wearing sweatpants and he looked gross.
1: I will never forget when he left for a job interview. And I'm like, you're not wearing that to a job interview.
0: Yeah, they just, it's the, now again, we are stereotyping to not all Gen Z are like that. But if you know one that is.
1: Right.
0: I'm just saying, you might want to help him out.
1: You know, please.
0: Yeah, do that, okay?
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2: Fish with Friends, busy hour before we get out of here. 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And speaking of celebrities, which ones are the cheap ones? 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And which ones are going to make you feel all good inside your insides? 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
1: Ample sunshine expected today with a high of 82. Westerly winds at around 5 miles an hour. Lows level off around 63. Tonight, thunderstorms likely. Tomorrow, highs around 77. Overcast. Right now, it's 61 degrees.
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1: Fish with friends. Elizabeth Mary, before we get out of here, we got a little over 30 minutes, right? Knowledge, moss, celebrities, and the whatnots for your Friday. Hopefully your face, head, and neck is doing good on this, the last Friday of August. Unbelievable. Unbelievable. You know what else is unbelievable? Celebrities. Sometimes they don't tip as much as you actually think they will. And I think you're going to be shocked by a couple of these. But I also think your heart's going to get full when you hear cool stories about people like Bruce Willis and whatnot. Next.
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0: KQ98, Tri-States Country. Fish with Friends, Miss Elizabeth Mary. We're about to drop some knowledge here in a little bit. Moths, celebrities, a wide variety of things I have for you. But speaking of celebrities, let's have a conversation, if you will, please, about the tip. Now, when you come... Why are you making a weird face?
1: What did you say about the what?
0: The tip.
1: Of what?
0: The bill. Restaurant.
1: Oh, okay. Okay.
0: Or a tip. Bar.
1: Got it. Yeah. I just want to make sure we were... Okay, got it. Tip.
0: Really? Okay. Well, I was looking at PayPal Online, which is a website for a magazine called PayPal Magazine.
1: No, it's called People.
0: Yeah, let's agree to disagree, but okay, whatever. It's, you know, it's Friday.
1: Oh, my God. Okay, go on.
0: Man, look at me, Elizabeth. I'm going to make up weird words.
1: Wow. Okay. Looking at People talking about tips. Okay.
0: So, yeah, celebrity tippers. I got the 10 best. I got the 10 worst. I'm not going to go make you listen to the whole damn list. However, I do want you to hear some of them. You ready?
1: Yes.
0: Okay. Bruce Willis. They say Bruce. I almost said rest in peace, but Bruce Willis, who's got dementia or Alzheimer's, I can't remember. And I'm not making a joke. But they said always tipped extremely well, signed autographs for everybody. He was a great guy.
1: Oh, that's so nice.
0: Miley Cyrus, believe it or not, not only kind but also low maintenance. Tipped 200% and was a sweetheart.
1: That's amazing. I love hearing that. Okay.
0: Post Malone. We know all about him. He gives them out all the time.
1: Yes. Yes.
0: Elvis Presley. Oh, yeah. Elvis came in with some officers and stayed for over an hour. They had a meal and a few beers. You left $5,000 plus a large tip.
1: Wow. Okay.
0: And the other officers were like, this isn't normal. He does it all the time. Kevin Hart tipped me fat the other day. Somebody said $300 on an $80 bill. Now let's go worst tippers. Tina Fey.
1: What?
0: I know. And I'm like, love her. She was demanding. She smoked at the outdoor table, even though she was asked to stop. She left less than 10%. Well, were you a bad waitress? I love John Cena. Not only did he not tip me, he ghosted on the bill altogether. I guarantee you. There's no way. J-Lo. Okay. She and her entourage allegedly ran my friend ragged, insulted him, held up the table for 3 hours and completely stiffed him on the tip.
1: Oh my gosh.
0: Who else do I got? Maria Shriver. Yeah. Stanley Tucci. Yeah. Jay-Z. Not only was he rude, but he also did not tip. Jane Fonda.
1: Oh, come on.
0: Yes. Jane Fonda came into a small Irish pub with Sally Field for lunch. Fonda paid the bill and left a zero in the tip part.
1: Okay. Just because of their status, I'd make sure to tip. Very well.
0: 100%. But if I have bad service, and I know you and I have done this a million times, so we don't have to dig deep into it. But if I have bad service,
1: right,
0: I'm not going to give you 20%. And it's not my job to do that.
1: Right. Yeah. No,
0: but
1: I agree.
0: And I also have a hard time doing it. Like when I'm at like a Jimmy John's, with all due respect to them, I'm like, that's you get the look. They're like, then you're not. I'm like, why am I at fast food? Like,
1: I don't understand that either. I'm sorry.
0: I know. And I feel bad too. I hope I didn't hurt anybody's little feelings, but sometimes I tip. Maybe if you're not bougie, I'll tip you. Hey, moths, celebrities, knowledge, it's next.
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1: I learned something today.
2: Every time I learn something new, it pushes some old stuff out of my brain.
3: I'm learning.
4: What did you learn?
5: Ah, yes. You know, knowledge can come from a wide variety of places, including that limited to that of a goon. Pew, pew, pew, pew.
6: Pew, yes. Pew.
5: That is the handle of a goon. Don't lick the tip of the goon.
6: Don't.
5: Yeah, the handle
6: ever.
5: Of the goon is a... If you lick the knowledge of off the people that have used the goon or the handle, I don't know, maybe it would go down your throat. It did. 180-degree turn past your eye sockets into your brain, thus providing knowledge. Elizabeth Mary.
6: Mm-hmm.
5: Pew, pew.
6: Pew, pew.
5: The guy who assassinated President Garfield in 1881. Okay.
6: Wow.
5: He used a gun with an ivory handle because he knew he was going to assassinate the president, and he wanted a really, really nice-looking gun because he thought it would look good in the museum where it would be because it was the gun that shot a president, which is true.
6: Are you serious?
5: 100%. 100%.
6: Who thinks like that?
5: Someone that would actually think it's appropriate to kill someone, let alone
6: it's
5: a president.
6: Insane.
5: Yeah. It's not, you know.
6: Was he caught, obviously?
5: Yeah. And here's what's funny. Again, 1881, used a gun with an ivory handle. He thought it would look in a museum. Well, it might have. But mm-hmm. somehow it got lost, and it's not on display anywhere.
6: Good.
5: Yeah.
6: Karma is a B.
5: Karma is a B. Walkmans. Sony Walkmans, does it ring a bell? You remember that?
6: Oh, I had a Walkman.
5: Oh, my God. I got the baller one. I used to have a cheap one, and then I got the baller one when we went to England because we were going to be in the car a lot. And it was the yellow one with the black thing that was waterproof.
6: Uh-huh.
5: Remember that?
6: Yes.
5: I had that one. And or was that the cassette, the CD player? But anyway, Sony was producing and selling a Walkman with a cassette player until 2010.
6: Okay, that makes a lot of sense because I had a Discman until college, which would have been 2006.
5: Isn't that crazy?
6: Yeah, and my boyfriend at the time was like, you're not going to the gym with your Discman. I had one of those little belts that held it.
5: Uh-huh.
6: So when I ran on the treadmill, it would skip my CD.
5: Yeah.
6: Oh, my God.
5: I hated when it skipped. And I had a thing in my car because I wired it in through my stereo. And
6: yes.
5: I had a shock absorber thing so it would bounce and not skip. I 100%.
6: But cassettes are coming back. So you wonder if they're going to make a retro comeback.
5: Isn't that insane? So are DVDs.
6: Let's yes.
5: Like everybody's doing it. Like, I want to get a really cool record player with this new place once I'm settled in. I'm actually kind of excited about it. So
6: you should see our record collection here at the house.
5: Oh,
6: we have so
5: imagine.
6: Many.
5: I have none right now. I think I have three. And I keep asking at our work, I'm like, hey, if you guys get some records sent in, can I have some? And they all take
6: Yeah. Oh, my gosh. Well, my next album, I'm going to do it on vinyl. So I'll give you one, Fish. You can play it all the time.
5: That would be cool. I'll every night when I want to fall asleep. Hey, Edwin Land's inspiration to create the Polaroid camera. Edwin Land is the guy that created the Polaroid. It mm-hmm. came in 1943. His three-year-old daughter started complaining about taking photographs that had to get developed because, quote, Daddy, I don't want to wait.
6: I mean, don't you remember even the, like, film?
5: Yeah.
6: How long it took to have your film developed?
5: Speaking of, well, yeah, I mean.
6: I took it to Kmart to get it done all the time.
5: Stop the show real quick, dude. I don't know if you know this or not, Elizabeth Mary. I think maybe you're not aware of this. But I was the award-winning photo editor of the Langsberg High School yearbook and newspaper, so I actually developed my own film. I didn't do color, I did black and white.
6: Mm.
5: But yeah, because the paper, we didn't have that much money. We weren't Hokemas, it was Langsberg. Anyway.
6: So you know the struggle.
5: I know the struggle is real, and yeah, my father, let alone, I have so many antique cameras because
6: That's
5: of my
6: cool.
5: father. Yeah, I actually... hope to display them in, again, the new place, if I can figure it out. Anyway, let's go this one. Night insects. Night insects, like moths, are probably attracted to lights because they mistake them for the light of the moon, which they use to navigate the earth before artificial lights. Okay, so let me say this again because moths are terrible. Night insects, like moths, attracted to lights because they mistake them for the light of the moon.
6: Mm-hmm.
5: And they use that to navigate the earth.
6: So that is why, and I actually knew that because
5: really? Oh my God.
6: I Googled it once because we're sitting at my little campfire pit and the moths just kept flying into the flame. And I'm like, why do they fly into the flame? They think it's the moon. They think it's like light. They follow the light.
5: I think they're going into the flame.
6: They dive bomb into the flames. It's terrible. It's like suicide missions.
5: Stupid moth.
6: I know.
5: God.
6: So that's why they say it's like a moth to a flame.
5: Is that really true?
6: that's an actual saying. Like, if you can't resist someone, it's like, fish, you're a moth to a flame. I just can't get enough
5: of
6: you.
5: The women are like that with me once they get to know me.
6: I think you are like a moth to a flame.
5: I'm telling you, once they get to know me, they love me.
6: And are you surprised I haven't fallen in love with you?
5: Yes. Actually, I'm shocked. And then once they really get to know me, they run. But once they get to know me... Anyway, let's go this one. Reading gossip, last one. Reading gossip about a celebrity creates a momentary feeling in your brain that's as good as eating great food or winning money.
6: What?
5: Yeah. So when you read gossip about a celebrity, let's go with Taylor Swift. If you read gossip about Taylor Swift, it creates a something like you ate great food or you won money. It excites you. It stimulates your brain.
6: Well, the only thing that I can relate to that because any big gossip I see, I'm like, I can't wait to tell fish.
5: There it is.
6: And right?
5: And then we try and share it with you. And we hope that you've enjoyed yourselves today. We hope you have a wonderful day. Be good. Be safe. We love your face. Peace.

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0: Worth Your Wild from Russell Dickerson. It's KQ98 Tri-State's Country Tripper hanging with you and getting into the weekend. I don't know, maybe the last proper summer weekend, really, as it were. Next weekend, you got the holiday, but back to school's already happened. Friday Night Lights, prep sports are already back in the mix. I feel like when I was growing up, I didn't start this early. I could be wrong. Blacked most of it out. Mid-80s today, though, and we're still not out of the fray when it comes to the warm weather. Still catching a bunch of strays on that one. Saturday looking good. Sunday into Monday, looking like we're going to get that heat up, and then temperatures just kind of hanging around in the 80s once again. Perfect for kids moving into dorms.
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11: Ample sunshine expected today with a high of 82. Westerly winds at around 5 miles an hour. Lows level off around 63. Tonight, thunderstorms likely. Tomorrow, highs around 77. Overcast. Right now, it's 70 degrees.
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Those guys, you know, when they want to turn it on, still live, despite decades of performance-wise, and you know, and they're not young guys anymore. They can still nail it. They can still hit it. They can still sing the notes. 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

0: Riley Green, another one of the songs that we get to put into the running. I think we got another 1 week to In Your Brain vote on the song of the summer. I should make this a thing. I really should, because I always kind of consider it this way as summer goes by. That's where you make all the memories, especially in the Midwest. Everybody's out. Everybody's enjoying the sunshine, the heat, having drinks, going to festivals, watching live music, outdoors. You know, some of the best memories. So you get these soundtracks, right, that you'll reflect upon as you age. Songs of summer are kind of a thing. I still remember many of mine growing up. Some of my best summers, man, are soundtrack to specifics. I think Riley Green's in the mix for 2026.
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Ella Langley, Morgan Wallen. What would country music do without country radio, anyway, do without those guys? Just line it up the charts. If you took their songs away from the charts, there'd be like a 20-song gap. That's how much stuff they got out there.

0: Sold out another rounds for rescues. KQ98 helping out the Cooley Region Humane Society. And we thank all of you fine folks that are going to come out golfing with us. I'm hoping the weather's just beautiful by then. September, you never know. We're going to get hot. Either way, it's going to be golf appropriate. I can tell you that much. And again, proceeds go to help out the Humane Society. So thanks again to all of our friends helping us put that on, like Cooley Region Humane Society, River Valley Remodelers, Schneider Accounting and Tax, Paul's Heating and Air Conditioning, among many, many more. Hey, and if you didn't make it into the golf cuts, you didn't get the tee time, you can still come out, hit the clubhouse, make a donation, hang out, you know, grab yourself a lunch.
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JQ98, where do you think Ella Langley's going to land when it's all said and done, especially with this historic run she's got with her song Choosing Texas? Where does that stack up in the long history of country music? Because, you know, the record setting says it's one of the best songs of all time. I just don't, you know, I don't know if things have changed. We'll be thinking about this song in 20 years.

0: Q98 prep sports are back. Back to school's kind of back. College sports going to be doing their thing soon. Hey, speaking of that, man, there's a pretty good new documentary piece on Netflix that I was getting through just last night before I got sleepy and tired and had to stop it midway through. This is at 8:30 at night, by the way. That's how I roll. About Vince Young, right? Am I getting that right? Vince Young, former Texas. If you're a millennial, you kind of know what that's all about, man, and his sort of ill-fated NFL career that sort of fizzled out a little bit. If you're looking for something kind of drama style, Netflix has got you. I watched that part of that last night, and I watched another like murder mystery thing with this crazy pastor guy who has turned out to be sort of a not nice guy. You know, and then sort of a family whodunit sort of a thing with three parts. That was pretty good, too. I forgot the title of it, but it's going to be right up there on your Netflix. If you're looking for Friday night stuff, some chill stuff to watch.
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14: 82 this afternoon under clear skies. Westerly winds at around 5 miles an hour. Tonight, 63. Cloudy skies expected tomorrow. Storms likely. Highs level off around 77. Right now, it's 72 degrees.
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Dusty Lynch, where it's at. It's KQ98, Tri-State's Country. I don't know about you, but, you know, I grew up in the MTV generation, and that's kind of where the mono culture was, you know, all sorts of different music coming together all at one time. And if you were young, you probably had some pop music love in your life. That song, if you're a millennial from the 90s and were a part of that, when you see the phrase where it's at, your brain should go, I got two turntables and a microphone. Beck.

0: KQ98 Tri-State's Country Tripper hanging out with you. We are rolling to Lambeau once again because you were almost there, man. We've been waiting patiently. NFL season about to overtake my home. I don't know about you. That's how we roll. And we want to get you to Lambeau, though. See it live. See it at the place. Maybe the best NFL football venue in America. Maybe one of the best venues in America, period, when it comes to sporting events. And we want to get you there. Reserve your spots. They're going to sell out. It's not every game. It's select games at Lambeau, home games this season. Let me know what you need.
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KQ98, Tri-State's Countryman, two of the biggest names in male artists in country music right here in this little mix from Morgan Wallen to Riley Green to Luke Combs. I think that's the top three.

0: KQ98 Tri-State's Country, getting back to school already. Strange. You know, you got all these back-to-school drives have happened, getting back to school. All the schools just all over the place, all over the board from a week ago to a week from now and maybe a couple of days after that even. Strange. It's hard to keep up. How many of you have kids that have already gone back to school, that have already been in school for a little bit right now? Raise your hand. Yeah, how's that feeling? How you like getting some of that time back? What are you doing now with some of that time?
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2: Owen Tivaldi is a dairy analyst with EverAg. He tells us about the market's reaction to Trump administration's ground beef announcement.
7: It's an interesting situation here. We don't have a ton of information that's set in stone on what exactly is happening here. We don't have information on how this beef will be sold at a discount as well. And the market has largely attached more to the story of the Mexican border opening to feeder cattle imports, which actually happened 2 days ago now. But yeah, there's a lot of up in the air, unanswered questions on that. It will be interesting to see what happens. Overall, it's a drive from Washington, D.C. once again to try to decrease the price of that ground beef.
2: That's Owen Tivaldi along with us. He's a dairy analyst with EverAg. Don't touch that radio dial. We'll have a look at how the markets are moving right after this.
3: We want the cream of the crop. We want the cream of the crop. We want the cream of the crop.
4: There's a buzz on the field tonight. The dairy farming crowd is demanding Pioneer brand Plenish high oleic soybeans. These fans know that growing Plenish high oleic soybeans for dairy rations can help farmers reduce ration costs while increasing milk fat content.
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2: I'm Kylie Allen for the Midwest Farm Report. Let's take a look at how the markets are moving midday before the weekend. Cash corn is trading up 2¾ at 513. New crop corn up 3¾ at 537¼. Cash soybeans are trading up 17½ at 1274. New crop soybeans up 16½ at 1284½. Those September wheat contracts are trading up 27 cents at 769¾. Transitioning now to look at some of those dairy markets. September, Class 3 milk is trading up 17 cents at $16.50 per hundredweight. And October, Class 3 milk is trading up 16 cents at $17.01 per hundredweight. For more agriculture news, you can find it on our website at MidwestFarmReport.com. And say while you're there, sign up for our e-newsletter. That'll have the latest Wisconsin agriculture news delivered straight to your inbox every morning. For the Midwest Farm Report, I'm Kylie Allen.
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And most summers, I mean, in the last 20 years of my life, there's been very few summers, how about that, that I haven't been able to go see Sawyer Brown. 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

0: Parker McCollum is killing me. It's KQ98. This weather's killing me. I'm not gonna lie. Like this, I'm at the end of my rope, man. Just still lingering in warm territory, warmer than I like. Feels like it's been forever. It's not. I'm just waiting for the cool down, man. I'm waiting for the fall season and the fall cool down. I want to start layering again. You know, the pumpkin spicy things taste a little bit better. The crisp air, I would like to make its way into the later morning, into the afternoons a little bit more than it is right now. But you can expect temperatures to not do that. It's going to hang out and it's going to be warm and it's going to get warmer as we go through the weekend into Monday.
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12: 82 this afternoon under clear skies. Westerly winds at around 5 miles an hour. Tonight, 63. Cloudy skies expected tomorrow. Storms likely. Highs level off around 77. Currently, it's 75 degrees.
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What do you got planned for that final Labor Day weekend? I got a wedding myself. Not a bad time. A wedding on a Saturday with an extra Monday off is ideal.

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0: guess this one's for maybe like 90s people, 90s kids, not country related, not country music related, but did some of you know, have you paid attention, did you even know that they're still doing a trial? There's like a trial going on for the murder of Tupac Shakur, going all the way back to the middle 90s, and it's kind of ongoing. There's coverage that you can find on some of your streaming. There's streaming stuff online. There's news articles online still kind of getting to the bottom of this whole thing, which is now going on, let's see, 30 years old. 30 years have passed since those days. Kind of wild that it's back into the world again after all this time.
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KQ98 Tri-States Country. Sorry, my brain just went to a different spot. That song's called Painted You Pretty. Is that like painting you like one of the French girls from the Titanic? Remember the Titanic, that whole scene?

0: KQ98. What's new on streaming this weekend? That's what I'm looking for. I'm looking for a list that isn't trying to make me pay a paywall and isn't having a million pop-ups where I quit, where I get out of it. It's gotten a lot harder. Remember back in the day, strange to say this about streaming, back in the day when there wasn't as many, Netflix was the dominant king. HBO was kind of doing their thing too, but you could just find the list. And all of the stuff came out at the went away at the end of the month, and all the new stuff came out definitively at the first of the month. We're not quite there yet, but now it's just trickled all over the place, which kind of makes it interesting, I guess, because every weekend you have a chance. Is there anything cool and new coming out like today that I can get home and just kind of chill out with tonight?
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11: Mainly sunny skies this afternoon, with highs around 82. Winds out of the west at around 5 miles an hour. Slight chance of rain showers tonight. Lows level off around 64. Cloudy skies expected. Right now, 77.

got a little bit of that rock edge going on for him. That's a wannabe. That's Gavin Adcock. It is KQ98 Tri-State's Country. I'm Phil Tripper hanging out with you on our way to mid-80s. Yeah, today we're probably already there. Most of the weekend looking that way, except for tomorrow. Back to the 90s on Monday.

0: Swift dabbling back into the waters of country music a little bit. Do you think, listen, I can be a little cynical in these times. Do you think she's doing that because of a little bit of backlash that happens when you become the biggest artist in the world for a while? And especially just in the general pop culture of it all, people start to turn, you know, and then they start to get kind of sick of it. They love to build and they love to tear down. And maybe she was experiencing a little bit of that, overexposed, if you will. And maybe she's quietly trying to dabble back and seeing if, like, just dip her toes back in the country water and seeing what the reception's like so she can maybe just pivot again and put the energy back over here while the pop people aren't looking at her. Do you think that's what's happening? Do we care? Is that good? Is that bad? Is the music all right?
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0: Stella Lefty. Ship It Out to Boston. No, that's not the song. That song's just called Boston. Ship It Out to Boston is a whole different song from the Dropkick Murphys. You can find that on the Departed soundtrack. The Departed, the movie that's now 20 years old. Can you believe that? Good Lord. Time starts to really change and fly. That's a good movie. I should watch that movie tonight if I can. It's one where Mark Wahlberg's just being Mark Wahlberg. Yeah, anyway, sorry. Into the weekend we go. If you're looking for a good day, tomorrow's the good day. If you're looking to get out and still kick into some of that summer activity that you're doing, if you're not busy, you're going to get comfortable temperatures there before some heat comes back around to Friday night. Tonight, some prep sports probably going on. You're still going to be kind of lingering, from the descending 80s down to a low of 66 for your overnight, too. So we're getting a little of the cool nights, the cool mornings, but still sort of hot in the middays.
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Good afternoon. Happy Friday. It's Jesse. Of course, KQ98, your home for Minnesota Vikings football. We have preseason week 3 action tonight as the Vikes take on the Denver Broncos. Pregame at 7, a kickoff at 8 o'clock right here on KQ98.

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1: The latest from Dustin Lange, Easy to Love, KQ98 Tri-States Country. Happy Friday. It's Jesse. Just a little over 2 weeks away until we open up the regular season of football. 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
5: Mainly sunny skies this afternoon, with daytime highs approaching 82. Winds out of the west at around 5 miles an hour. Overcast skies tonight, slight chance of rain showers. Lows dip down to about 64. Right now, it's 77 degrees.
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KQ98, Tri-State's Country. Chris Young spending the weekend in Wisconsin. He's got a show tonight in Marshfield at the Central Wisconsin State Fair. Tomorrow, playing a Country in the Corn in Mason, Wisconsin.

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Jesse, you ever have that dream where you're eating a giant marshmallow, you wake up and your pillow's gone? Maybe it's just me, but something similar and even more terrifying happened to one woman in Virginia. We'll get into the full

0: Ella and Morgan, I can't love you anymore. KQ98 Tri-States Country. It's Jesse. Honestly, this whole story is nightmare fuel. Dr. Krista Edelman from Virginia was having a dream about a mouse crawling around in her mouth, but she woke up and something else was in her mouth, and it wasn't a mouse, it was a bat. After pulling the bat out of her mouth and screaming for a while, Edelman and her husband caught it and rushed it to the ER as a precaution. The bat tested negative for rabies, but Edelman started the rabies shots anyway.
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13: A mix of clouds and sun this afternoon, with daytime highs approaching 82. West winds at around 5 miles an hour. Slight chance of rain showers. Tonight, lows level off around 64. Overcast skies. Right now, 79.
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KQ98, Tri-State's Country, it's Jesse. Georgia's second grade teacher has come up with a pretty simple plan for one of the less pleasant parts of classroom life. I'll explain after Corey Kent. It's KQ98.

0: KQ98 Tri-States Country, and this may be the greatest educational advancement of our time. A second grade teacher in Georgia has constructed a fart corner in her classroom. Candy Sydney Browning says she has a weak stomach, so students who need to pass gas can get up, walk to the Gusty Winds area, take care of business, and return to their seats. She even keeps Febreze nearby to help with the smell. The idea has drawn a plenty of reaction online, with some people seeing it as a practical way to handle a normal bodily function, while others worry it can embarrass kids who use it. Sydney Browning created the corner after getting tired of dealing with classroom odors, turning an everyday school problem into an unusual classroom rule. If you get up and go to the fart corner, everybody knows why you're there.
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2: 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The survey was commissioned by Dave and Buster's, by the way. They said people need real life experiences to get out and about. Maybe just go to like Dave and Buster's.
1: Fish with friends. 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
1: The growers of America's favorite vegetable are back in the field for harvest, and they've been utilizing some new technology in the fields as well. Heidi Alsom Randall joins us. She's the chief operating officer at Alsom Farms and Produce. She tells us how they utilize drones on their operation.
2: We can utilize those drones to just scout our overall crop. So I would say that was number one. We've continued to invest and be able to grow our acreage, and with that becomes a need to look at all of that acreage. And so being able to look at that acreage, but then again, like I mentioned, to be able to apply only areas, any crop protectants or any pesticides that's absolutely necessary, that we don't want to broad apply the whole field, but we're just looking for any spots that might need some type of protectant on that. You know, peace was a huge factor in deciding to go with the drones. So
1: that's Heidi Alsom Randall along with us, Chief Operating Officer at Alsom Farms and Produce. Stick around. We'll take a look at how the market's closed right after this.
3: Wisconsin soybean growers know how challenging the markets are these days, and so do the farmers on the Wisconsin Soybean Marketing Board, like Matt Wagenson. He's currently vice president, and he says when he looks at the investments being made with Wisconsin soybean dollars, it's an easy sell.
4: Yeah, I think as farmers retire and you get younger groups, you get an age of kids that want to know, why is this little $100 off my load of beans or whatever, and they start looking a little harder at what you're doing with that checkoff dollar. It's amazing how I'll be at a function in town and someone will say, hey, Waggy, what'd you do with this or that? And I'm like, well, you know, go to Sean's site, go to Rodrigo's site, go see what Damon's doing. Look at NCSRP and what we're doing across the North Central region for research. It's a pretty easy sell what Wisconsin's doing with their checkoff dollars.
3: Matt Wagenson, vice president of the Wisconsin Soybean Marketing Board. 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
1: I'm Kylie Allen for the Midwest Farm Report. Let's take a look at how the market's closed ahead of the weekend. We welcome some green ink on the close from Chicago. Cash corn was up 1 3/4 at 5.12. New crop corn up 3 at 5.36.5. Cash soybeans closed up 19 3/4 at 12.76.25. New crop soybeans up 20 cents at 12.88. September wheat contracts closed up 24 1/4 at 7.67. Transitioning now to look at some of those dairy markets. September, Class 3 milk is trading up 8 cents at 16.41, and October, Class 3 milk is moving up 12 cents at 16.97. Those 40-pound blocks of cheese closed down 1.5 at 149.5, and AA butter closed down 0.5 at 146. For the Midwest Farm Report, I'm Kylie Allen.
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We've got preseason of week three action at tonight. Pre-game starts at 7 o'clock, kickoff at 8 o'clock against the Denver Broncos. 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
10: Slight chance of rain showers tonight. Otherwise, cloudy skies. Lows level off around 64. South winds 5 to 10 miles an hour. Overcast tomorrow. Storms likely. Highs level off around 77. Right now, it's 77 degrees.

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98 Tri-State's Country. Jesse, it's one thing to have a wild bear break into your house, but it's completely another to have that bear who broke into your house start a fire in your kitchen. I'll explain after Hudson Westbrook.

0: Meg, KQ98, Tri-State's Country. Jesse, certainly not uncommon for bears to break into homes, but one also caused a kitchen fire. Just seems like insult to injury, honestly. The Crested Butte Fire Protection District was called to a Colorado home after a bear broke in and ripped apart the house. At some point, it turned on the stovetop and then tore apart the refrigerator, scattered trash around the kitchen, and then broke apart a wooden dish drying rack. A piece from the drying rack ended up on a hot burner and caught fire. The bear then trapped two people in the home in a bedroom, so they called 911. Officers had to euthanize the bear as it was very aggressive, and firefighters put out the flames. The residents are fine.
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KQ98, Tri-State's Country. It's Jesse. Almost quitting time. That weekend is so close you can see it. We'll get into your speech wrap after 5 o'clock. But first, new stuff from Jacob Hackworth. It's What Took You So Long. First and only on KQ98.

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15: Partly cloudy skies tonight with a slight chance for showers. Lows around 64. South winds 5 to 10 miles an hour. Thunderstorms likely. Tomorrow, highs level off around 77. Overcast. Currently 79.
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the speed trap, KQ98, Tri-State's Country. Jesse, two strange sightings in Pennsylvania have people talking about something much smaller than the usual of Bigfoot. We'll get into it after Meg.

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0: Taylor, I knew it, I knew you in the speed trap. KQ98, Tri-States Country, it's Jesse. So back on August 18th, a woman at a farm in Indiana County, Pennsylvania, said that she saw two hairy figures about 3.5 feet tall standing on two legs, moving around as if they were playing. She described them as covered in light brown hair and said they made sounds like a baby cooing. The next evening, a driver reported us seeing another two-legged, hair-covered creature running up a hill. She estimated it was about 5 feet tall and covered in a dark gray hair. Both reports were shared with researcher Stan Gordon, who says the area has a history of Bigfoot and UFO reports. No photos or other physical proof were found.
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0: he'll take the stage at Treasure Island Resort and Casino next Saturday. That's Jason Aldean at Don't Tell on Me. Wrapping up your speed trap, KQ98 Tri-States Country. It's Jesse. That's going to do it for me. We'll have a little bit of backstage country at 6 o'clock, then a 7 o'clock Minnesota Vikings football takes over as they take on the Denver Broncos. Kickoff at 8 o'clock on your home for Minnesota Vikings football, KQ98. Have a great Friday night. Have an even better weekend. We'll see you back here on Monday. Take care. Bye-bye.
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